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1: 5 men have reportedly been arrested on suspicion of preparing a terrorist act after 3 white vans were seen heading towards an RAF base in Gloucestershire. It's understood police in the county declared a major incident and dozens of homes near RAF Fairford were evacuated in the early hours of yesterday morning. Maggie Blythe is Gloucestershire Police's temporary chief constable.
2: We're really connected to our local communities here in policing, and we always say any intelligence or information that anyone finds or sees across the county, we ask them to report that in.
1: Dozens of demonstrators have been arrested outside the Labour Party conference. It came during a protest in support of Palestine Action, with police making the arrests under the Terrorism Act. The arrests have been criticised by Amnesty International, who's called them a shameful attack on freedom of speech. Almost 4 million more children and young people could be referred for mental health support before the end of this parliament. That's the warning from a group of charities who say that progress is failing to keep pace with rising need and that ministers are running out of time to deliver on their promises to children and young people. Haroon Chowdhury is the chief executive of the Centre for Young Lives.
3: A really important point here is that this is not just a mental health issue. This is a social issue and this is an economic issue. We have plenty of good evidence now on the economic costs of poor mental health, not just the costs to the state, but also the costs to the economy as a result of inactivity, as a result of people being unable to work.
1: New shoots are growing at the sycamore gap tree. It was 3 years ago today that the sycamore was illegally felled by Daniel Graham and Adam Carruthers. The National Trust says the new growth shows the benefit of keeping the area fenced off. And Michael Sheen says being an actor could put him at a disadvantage on Celebrity Traitors because fellow contestants may assume he's good at pretending. The Welsh star joins names including Richard E. Grant, Maya Jama and Miranda Hart when the series returns on Thursday.
4: In local news, Chester boss Phil Parkinson has been reflecting on Saturday's 4-1 win at home to Worksop Town in National League North. He spoke to the club's own website.
5: So pleased for the players. It's nice for me as a manager to sort of say that's what I've seen coming. We just needed to be more clinical. We've been so creative. I said it's a matter of time, so we score 3s and 4s.
4: The result ended a poor run of form and leaves Phil Parkinson's side sitting 7th in the table. Next weekend sees them travel to Spennymoor Town for the next round of the FA Cup. Chester's popular local theatre company Against the Grain is about to return with its latest production. Stuart Evans and Mark Newman are combining to direct Murder, Margaret and Me, the real-life tale of the relationship between Agatha Christie and the comic actress Margaret Rutherford. And after wowing audiences and judges alike, crazy Kevin Howarth from Toowoomba, Australia, has been crowned World Town Crier champion in Chester. It capped a week-long competition of the world's best bellmen and women and highlighted a tradition that goes back nearly 500 years. The tournament, which was staged by Marketing Cheshire, saw 25 town criers from Canada, Belgium, Germany, the Netherlands and the USA compete, only for the title to go to an Englishman. That's the latest. For more news from our area, click dradio.com.
6: Gavin Matthews. Yeah, what a tournament it was. We'll have more to say about that during the course of the morning. Maybe you went down and saw one or two of the rounds. Here we go then, it's a

0: The incredible Sienna Spyro. That's Great Expectation. And it's Chester's D Radio. Good morning. 13 minutes after six. Brand new week is upon us. How was your weekend? I thought on Thursday, last time I was here, physically here, I thought to myself, nothing to do this weekend, barely, apart from Tony Chester's quiz last night, which I did go to, more on that later. So I thought, oh, this would be a chilled weekend, I'll end up pottering the house, doing bits and bobs. What do I always say? The unplanned weekends are always the best. Ended up barely at home. So I had a good one. I hope you did as well. Let us know how it went when you get in touch for the First Uppers Club. We'll start our First Uppers Club mentions in a few minutes' time, and we'll see what the newspapers are saying as well. I've got a clutch of the morning papers, and we'll look at some of the stories in there after the Cardigans, and they're on in just a moment.
1: Animals can't speak to drivers, but if they could, they would be asking us, telling us by the sounds of it, to put our litter and fruit waste in the bin. Because roadside litter kills an estimated 3 million animals every year. No wonder they sound miffed. So let's lend them a paw. Let's take our rubbish with us and bin it properly. National Highways. And what's that? They said thanks very much.
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They are the Cardigans. That's my favourite game. And it's 6:21 now, Monday morning, and going through the papers today. We start with this. A sharp-eyed farmer was hailed a hero last night after she foiled a bomb attack on an RAF base. The mum spotted men in balaclavas running close to RAF Fairford as she drove home from a party with her husband early yesterday morning. She told how three vans were blocking the road outside the village of Welford in Gloucestershire, adding, "We had to turn around and drive away. When we did that, we saw a group of men with masks and balaclavas running in front of us." The woman tried to call the base used to launch US airstrikes on Iran, but could not get through, so dialed 999. She also left a message on her local WhatsApp group urging villagers to lock doors. Armed police swooped on the five suspects as they headed towards the base, seizing chemicals and incendiary devices from the vans, one of which had a fake sign. The suspects of Middle Eastern appearance were pictured shirtless and handcuffed by the roadside. A major incident was declared, 85 homes were evacuated and residents were taken to a leisure centre while experts made the bombs safe. It was suspected bombs were going to be used to attack nearby RAF Fairford, which Iran named a legitimate target back in July. Thank goodness for that lady heading home from that party. The Prime Minister last night fuelled speculation he could reform the pensioners' triple lock to pay for social care. Several Labour MPs and government sources said they expect an overhaul of the long-standing guarantee. One option may be a double lock, seeing pension rises linked with either earnings or by 2.5% rather than inflation, which fluctuates more. The PM signalled he will fight the next election on plans for everyone. Admitting the overhaul could prove unpopular, he left the door open to an inheritance tax raid to find the extra cash. Now, Avanti West Coast trains will be nationalised from March, the Transport Secretary Heidi Alexander announced yesterday. She said the move will see improved infrastructure and reduced delays. Avanti's owner, First Travantilia West Coast Rail, was given the contract for West Coast Mail Line in 2023 until 2032, but the government is terminating the deal. Idyllic countryside made famous by Thomas Hardy has been covered by 150,000 solar panels. The 190-acre facility built on the rural Blackmore Vale in Dorset will power 15,000 homes a year. But locals have seen fields transformed into a sea of black panels, fear it will speed up flooding in the area that inspired Hardy's classic Tess of the D'Urbervilles. Doing puzzles can ease old age memory problems, according to a study. The research examined how people aged 60 to 85 with age-related cognitive decline respond to brain teasers and diet tips. Most improved after a year, and scientists led by Southampton University said puzzles seem to be the main reason. The leader of the study said the brain is plastic. Don't assume it's fixed. You can do something about it. But it was also warned that people shouldn't take the results of the study to mean that doing puzzles can reverse dementia, if only. Mr. England organisers fear a hunk shortage. With just 7 inches for this year's contest. They still do this nonsense now. Miss England semi-finalists are being asked to nominate friends to boost numbers to at least 12. The lady who runs both pageants said, "We've noticed for a second time that men have been quite slow and shy in coming forward. Lads aged 17 to 27 who are single, confident, sporty, good-looking, charitable and charismatic are sought for the event on the 11th of October in Melton Mowbray." I can't believe that guff still takes place. I really, really can't. Just finally, the UK ticket holder who won a life-changing £111 million... in the Euro Millions draw has claimed their prize. They matched all five main numbers as well as the lucky stars in Friday's draw. The jackpot means they've banked the equal 14th biggest prize ever won in the UK National Lottery. That's according to the operator, Alwyn. Yep, they bagged £111,709,000 on Friday night. You know, the sad thing is, whoever it is who's won that, it's been whacked in the bank for a couple of days. They've probably made more interest over the weekend than we're going to earn in the whole month. Maybe longer. I wish them every happiness, of course.

D Radio, Dancing in the Moonlight. Morning, Bhupinder, who is in the First Uppers Club now. I'm recovering from a very busy weekend, she says, which was definitely a good one. The weather held out wonderfully for Ali's 60th. Oh, yeah, you had that 60th, didn't you? The fizz and food flowed. Only 12 at this gathering, so the food was easy enough to do. Of course you prepped the food, didn't you, as well? They all ended up in the hot tub at the end of the evening. I headed for bed as I was shattered from prepping all the food. I did a pile of ironing before going to the christening yesterday afternoon. A successful weekend had, sounds it. And another busy week ahead. Got to get the kids to learn their lines and think about costumes, scenery, etc. Oh, yes, for the P-A-N-T-O. So I can't quite say the word in full out loud at the moment. It's too early. Morning to Jill Bender. I don't mean too early in the morning, I mean too early in the year. Oh, Jill Bender, hello. Busy weekend baking, she says. I'm going to the synagogue and catching up with TV and books today. But my car's playing up, she said. Cymbal is showing a problem with tyres. I once worked with someone who said when Cymbal's showed up on her dashboard, she just got a bit of black gaffer tape and stuck it over the lights so she couldn't see it. I'm not sure that's the solution. I'm going to the garage, says Jill. I think you do the right thing. It's happened before. Something to do with pressure, apparently. P.S. Really autumnal now. Time for some heating on. Yeah, we're going to watch our bills soar over this winter, aren't we? That's for sure. And Sharon Berry is with us. Hello, Sharon. She says, ooh, she says, there is a chill in the air this morning. There really is. And I'm not a fan of the dark mornings. Tilly, just come in from the garden and wants a fuss. Bring it here, I'll fuss her. Teddy says hello. And he's taken his toy back to their cushion. That's basically it. Don't think he likes the dark mornings either. I am now off for a

0: especially later on. Temperatures up to 18 Celsius. But it's a chilly old start this morning.
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0: Good, okay at the moment if you're going anywhere. The A541 though, out of Mold towards Rydymuin, past the petrol station there. Slow traffic where the roadworks are going on. Don't think they're going on at the moment, but the lane closures are. That's it. 391063 is the number. If you spot anything, we'll check again in half an hour.
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1: Oh.

Andrew Garland. Morning, Andrew. He's in the First Uppers Club. 10 to 6 this morning, he sent me a message. Another weekend appeared to fly by for me. Still enjoyable and relaxing, good to know. A busy week awaits at my new and enjoyable job, so I'm looking forward to learning more and contributing. Good for you. Here we go with week 4. And glad you had a good weekend. John Hipkiss. Morning, John. He's in the First Uppers Club. He said he spent the weekend... getting all his garden gnomes in, ready for the winter. Ready for the winter. I mean, I've heard of moving plants into greenhouses before the frosts come, putting away the garden furniture. I've never heard of anyone moving garden gnomes indoors for the winter. Love that. The most spoilt gnomes in the world, though.

0: Yeah, Chaka Khan, that's Chuckzilla. Brand new song from her, Chester's D Radio. Monday morning, we're starting the week. We're feeling good. If you're up and about, let me know before 7. That'll get you in the first Uppers Club. We'll finish that after the news, and we'll go there in just a moment with Duran Duran.
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0: Well, no is the answer. It's currently 7 Celsius and feeling it as well. But it should be dry today. There will be quite a lot of sunshine, especially later in the afternoon. Temperatures up to around 18 Celsius.
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2: Counter-terror police are understood to be investigating whether Iran is linked to a suspected terror plot at a military airbase in Gloucestershire used by US bombers. Five men have reportedly been arrested on suspicion of explosive and terrorism offences after armed police stopped three vans travelling towards RAF Fairford. US President Donald Trump says the group detained in the nearby village of Welford in the early hours of Sunday were looking to do big damage. Gloucestershire Police's temporary chief constable is Maggie Blythe.
3: These arrests will no doubt have caused some shock and anxiety, and we want those living locally to RAF Fairford and across Gloucestershire to be sure and to know that as agencies we're working closely together to support them.
2: Police have arrested dozens of demonstrators outside the Labour Party conference on Sunday during a protest in support of Palestine action. More than 250 protesters sat outside the conference centre in Liverpool, many holding homemade banners. Police told them they'd been arrested under the Terrorism Act. But the arrests, which continued for hours, have been criticised by Amnesty International as a shameful attack on freedom of speech. Parliament's running out of time to help millions of young people with mental health needs. The message comes from a cohort of charities who say the total amount of time that children in England will spend waiting for support across the rest of this Parliament will add up to 7,500 years. Haroon Chowdhury is from the Centre for Young Lives.
4: There is a very clear long-term consequence here of real risks of disengagement from the labour market, inability to participate in society and work. And obviously that is going to cost us as a nation, not just in terms of demand on health services, but also in terms of lost productivity, lost potential and reduced economic growth.
2: And 3 years since the tree at Sycamore Gap was felled, the National Trust says there's a thick ring of new shoots around its stump.
5: In local news, Chester put a poor run of recent form behind them to move seventh in National League North with a 4-1 win over Worksop Town at home. Here's boss Phil Parkinson speaking to the club's website.
6: Full credit to the players. They've not got down in terms of the noise around the results, and they've delivered emphatically today, so really pleased for the players.
5: His side now travel to Spennymoor Town next weekend as they look to progress in this season's FA Cup. That tie is on Saturday. The Chester Theatre Company is preparing to take to the stage again with a production exploring the lives of two famous British women. Against the Grain's latest show, Murder, Margaret and Me, tells the true story of the relationship between crime writer Agatha Christie and comic actress Margaret Rutherford. The production is being jointly directed by Stuart Evans and Mark Newman. And Chester's World Town Crier Championship is now over. The week-long contest shone a light on a tradition that dates back almost 500 years. Marketing Cheshire's events saw town criers from Belgium, Germany, Canada and the Netherlands all compete for the coveted crown. In the end, it went to Crazy Kevin Howarth, an Englishman who now lives in Toowoomba in Australia. That's the latest. For more news from our area, click dradio.com.
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2: Wales remain bottom of their Nations League group after a 2-0 defeat by Denmark in Copenhagen. A Ben Davies own goal and a Gustav Isaacson strike sealed the win, leaving Craig Bellamy's side without a victory in 2026. Wales are without a point from their opening two matches, with Norway and Denmark up next at home. In cricket, England have thrashed Sri Lanka by 223 runs at the Oval to win the one-day series 2-1. Tom Banton hit his first international century, scoring 126 as England posted 355 for 7. Sri Lanka were then bowled out for just 132, with Liam Dawson taking 3 wickets. Banton spoke to media afterwards.
7: Just been really committed to what I've been doing, I think, the last few months, and then to finally get over the line was, yeah, feeling I couldn't really kind of explain to anyone, but yeah, it's been an amazing day.
2: And in tennis, Alexander Zverev has secured Laver Cup victory for Team Europe in London. The win gave Europe an unassailable 13-5 lead over Team World.
1: 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Gavin Matthews.
0: Just a reminder, our Horrible Histories competition is still live on Facebook. 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We'll finish the first Uppers Club. A couple more people to mention after Baltimore and Selena Gomez.

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Tarzan Boy. Justice D Radio, 12 minutes past 7. Monday morning, we mentioned quite a lot of people in the last hour who have made it into the First Hoppers Club this morning. A couple I didn't mention. Rob, hello Rob. Rob Evans, along with Cookie. Been up and about for ages. I was fishing on Friday, says Rob, working on Saturday, then home to watch the rugby. Yesterday, I cut up some logs. This is very manly, isn't it? Cut up some logs, split them, it gets manlier. And I did a few jobs around the garden. Before we went to Wigan to collect some fishing equipment. How did you fit all of that into one day? Oh, wait, we're not finished yet. Got back and me and Cookie got lost on a walk. And also soaked in the process. What an exciting weekend. P.S. I've just heard my brother's name on the radio with his theatre company Against the Grain. I think you'll hear him mentioned again during the course of the morning, Rob, if you're listening all day, which I'm sure you will be. And Caroline Trippi. Hello, Caroline. She sent me a photograph of the most fabulous afternoon tea. Looks incredible. I have eaten there before, actually, but not for a while. She said, we had a lovely, lovely day yesterday. We walked into town and we enjoyed the Wonderland-themed afternoon tea at Oddfellows. Looks fantastic. Incredible. Colourful cakes, all served on a three-tiered thing. What do you call it? Cake stand, I suppose. Any sandwiches? Oh, I think there were some sandwiches on the bottom tier. The cakes look amazing. Anyway, early start for me this morning, says Caroline, and a busy day ahead. Hope it's a good one for you, and you as well, First Uppers. Whatever you're doing, wherever you are, have a marvellous Monday, won't you? I think

0: That is great, isn't it? It's the new song from Ray. It's a former song of the week. She really is hot property at the moment. It's called Joy.
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0: Well, it's not doing too badly as far as I can see. The motorways look okay. We've got, let me see, actually, it's just getting, you know, building up a little between the Belgrave lights and the Post House roundabout. No big delays there. Building up a little bit over the railway station bridge in Hull, but again, nothing that's going to slow you down at the moment. So that's good. We'll check back in 20 minutes when things will have busied up a little. And if you spot anything in the meantime, please let me know on 391063.
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5: There are two types of drive you can have on the motorway. 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

That's Housewords and Shine. You may well have been in town last week and seen one of the three rounds that's formed the Town Crier Tournament. The World Town Crier Tournament, the champion, as you'll have heard in the news this morning, has been declared a very delighted gentleman, an Englishman, who actually is the town crier in Toowoomba in Australia. Crazy Kevin Howarth, wowing audiences and judges alike. Of course, there were celebrity judges involved last week and loads of people turning up in the three venues for the competition. So that was great to see. A nice boost for Chester as well. In between rounds, the criers visited local hotels and businesses and a local school and a care home as well. Fantastic. In second place, the runner-up was Joris Gerns from Belgium, and in third place, Christian Ashdown from Hazelmere in Surrey. And 25 criers from countries around the world descended on Chester last week. Australia, Canada, Belgium, Germany, the Netherlands and the USA, and even Olney in the Channel Islands, a town crier came from there and just brightened up the city even more with colour and sound last week.

Rihanna, of course, We Found Love. It's back on 7:30, Monday morning, the 28th of September. The end of September, and in the last few days, it's very definitely turned autumnal, hasn't it? It's the time of year, of course, autumn, to get out in your garden, sort it out, put it all to bed for the winter. You know, give the lawn a last cut, that sort of thing. Hack your shrubs back. Sorry, not hack. Delicately prune your shrubs. What else do you need to do? Move pots that have got delicate flowers, move them inside into the shed or garage or something, or greenhouse if you've got one, before the frosts come. What else are you meant to do? Oh, loads of stuff. You're meant to do it all. We had a message from John, who said he spent the weekend moving his nose. Still makes me laugh. Moving his gnomes inside for the winter. I think they'll be all right if you left them outside, John. But anyway, if you want to bring them in, that's entirely sound by me. The other thing that I've been doing that you might be thinking, oh, yeah, I need to get around to that, is sowing grass seed. If you've got bits of lawn that have not come back, you know, that have died after the heat wave, mostly it's come back, hasn't it? But it might have been patches. So I've been chucking grass seed all over the place, plus I dug a path up. So I've been putting grass seed there so that the lawn grows where the path was. And I tell you this, it's growing like topsy. It was only just over a week ago that I put all this grass seed down, and now there are patches that used to be a path that looked like they've been lawns for ever. You know, the grass is growing really, really thick. So if you've been meaning to put some grass seed down, get out there and do it. This is the right time. September, I've looked it up since I did it. September's the right time, apparently, to do it, because it's still a little bit warm, but it's not so hot it's going to kill the seed before it has a chance to grow. Of course, birds love grass seeds, so I can almost feel them watching me up in their trees as I'm scattering the seed. Then I thought, yeah, I'll get them. So I've got this big net, this big bit of netting that I've put over the seeded areas, which I thought would be enough to deter them. Turns out not. I watched a couple of big birds the other morning, just stood at the end, just getting their beaks underneath the net and having a little peck. I mean, you can't get too cross with them. They're hungry, aren't they? But, I think I will definitely have to get some more. But the point being, this is the right time of year. So if you've been meaning to put grass seed down, do it now. I mean, not now, because it's 7:30 Monday morning. You've probably got to go to work, but do it later.

0: temperatures will get up to 18 Celsius this afternoon.
1: 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So when you're driving around a HGV, don't linger around them, because they may not notice you're there. 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

0: 60s, 70s, 80s and 90s. 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
1: We've got a little queue now coming in on the A483, maybe 5 minutes or so to get to the Post House roundabout. Also very busy now in both directions between the Golf Club and Stamford Bridge, especially inbound. And queues already forming, approaching the Grosvenor roundabout, going over the Grosvenor Bridge. Of course, Nuns Road remains closed. Hallway, pretty busy as you get down towards the inner ring roads, and building up in the usual places in North Wales, but I can't see any big delays across the board at the moment. 391063 is my number. If you spot a problem, please let me know.
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1: We're going back a bit for the two songs on this morning's On This Day in Music. They're two bangers, and we'll hear them after Jack Severetti and The One.
2: Me

Jack Savaretti's current song, that's called The One. Time for On This Day in Music, and for part one, we're going back half a century. 50 years ago, the 28th of September 1976 was the date when Stevie Wonder released his 18th studio album. He was only 26 in 1976, but he was releasing his 18th album. Of course, he'd been performing as a child, as little Stevie Wonder. This album was Songs in the Key of Life. It was a double LP with a four-song bonus EP. It went straight in at number one on the Billboard chart. And it became only the third album in history to achieve that, and the first by an American artist. One of his greatest masterpieces, Songs in the Key of Life, featured hits such as Isn't She Lovely, Sir Duke, and I Wish.

8 years ago today, this day 1976, Stevie Wonder released Songs in the Key of Life. It's one of the singles from it, I Wish. Won a Grammy for Album of the Year, and it's been added to the Library of Congress's National Recording Registry. On this day in music, part two, going back 24 years, this day 2002, Tina Turner's hometown named a stretch of State Highway 19, the Tina Turner Highway. Where was our hometown? Well, not Bush, of course.

City Limits and her hometown made famous in that song named A Stretch of State Highway 19, the Tina Turner Highway. It was 24 years ago today that happened, the 28th of September 2002. She lived in Nutbush until she was about 17. 50 miles northeast of Memphis, that's where it is.

0: 15 minutes to queues into the post house now on the 483. Very busy. It's also queuing up the slip road to get to the post house coming from Broughton. Stamford Bridge to the golf club both ways. Very busy on the A51. Little bit of slow traffic westbound 14 to 15 on the M56. And if you're going from Penneforth to Kaigurley, there's a long queue as you go past the roadworks by the Kinnerton Road Junction.
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2: It feels chilly, but it is 6 Celsius at the moment, I'm being told, in Chester. We'll see 18 later. Should be a dry day. Quite a lot of sunshine, especially this afternoon.
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3: Five men have reportedly been arrested on suspicion of preparing a terrorist act after three white vans were seen heading towards an RAF base in Gloucestershire. It's understood police in the county declared a major incident and dozens of homes near RAF Fairford were evacuated in the early hours of yesterday morning. Maggie Blythe is Gloucestershire Police's temporary chief constable.
4: We're really connected to our local communities here in policing, and we always say any intelligence or information that anyone finds or sees across the county, we ask them to report that in.
3: Ministers are running out of time to help the young people they pledged to protect. That's according to a group of leading charities who warn almost 4 million more children and young people could be referred for mental health support before the end of this parliament unless changes are made. The chief executive of the Centre for Young Lives is Haroon Chowdhury.
5: This is everyone's problem, and everyone is part of the solution. And so that requires schools, it requires youth clubs, it requires community infrastructure, community spaces, everyone working hand in hand thinking, how can we give young people opportunities to improve and protect their mental well-being?
3: Romance scams are on the up in the UK. That's what Lloyds Banking says. They also warn there are more young people falling for scammers than before as people spend their lives on TikTok. Liz Ziegler is the bank's fraud prevention director.
6: Really, it's not the values people lose here. It's the true harm and emotional impact to somebody of thinking they're in a form of a relationship that turns out not to be real.
3: Dating apps and social media platforms were common places for younger victims to have met scammers, while among over 50s, traditional dating websites and social media platforms were among the places they'd encountered criminals. And new shoots are growing at the sycamore gap tree. It was 3 years ago today that the sycamore was illegally felled by Daniel Graham and Adam Carruthers.
7: In local news, Chester boss Phil Parkinson has been reflecting on Saturday's 4-1 win at home to Works Uptown in National League North. He spoke to the club's own website.
8: So pleased for the players. It's nice for me as a manager to sort of say that's what I've seen coming. We just needed to be more clinical. We've been so creative. I said it's a matter of time, so we score threes and fours.
7: The result ended a poor run of form and leaves Phil Parkinson's side sitting seventh in the table. Next weekend sees them travel to Spennymoor Town for the next round of the FA Cup. Chester's popular local theatre company Against the Grain is about to return with its latest production. Stuart Evans and Mark Newman are combining to direct Murder, Margaret and Me, the real-life tale of the relationship between Agatha Christie and the comic actress Margaret Rutherford. And after wowing audiences and judges alike, crazy Kevin Howarth from Toowoomba, Australia, has been crowned World Town Crier champion in Chester. It capped a week-long competition of the world's best bellmen and women and highlighted a tradition that goes back nearly 500 years. The tournament, which was staged by Marketing Cheshire, saw 25 town criers from Canada, Belgium, Germany, the Netherlands and the USA compete, only for the title to go to an Englishman. That's the latest. For more news from our area, click dradio.com.
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3: Wales remain bottom of their Nations League group after a 2-0 defeat by Denmark in Copenhagen. A Ben Davies own goal and a Gustav Isaacson strike sealed the win, leaving Craig Bellamy's side without a victory in 2026. Wales are without a point from their opening two matches, with Norway and Denmark up next at home. In cricket, England have thrashed Sri Lanka by 223 runs at the Oval to win the one-day series 2-1. Tom Banton hit his first international century, scoring 126 as England posted 355 for 7. Sri Lanka were then bowled out for just 132, with Liam Dawson taking 3 wickets. Banton spoke to media afterwards.
9: Just been really committed to what I've been doing, I think, the last few months, and then to finally get over the line was, yeah, a feeling I couldn't really kind of explain to anyone, but yeah, it's been an amazing day.
3: And in tennis, Alexander Zverev has secured Laver Cup victory for Team Europe in London. The win gave Europe an unassailable 13-5 lead over Team World.
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2: The worst of the queues approaching the post house on the 483 and coming from

Glenn Fry. That's The Heat Is On, which it isn't. Freezing this morning. I went into one of the... I'm going to try and not name it. I went into one of these, you know, these big bargain shops. I mean, there are loads of them. Loads of them. That sell nearly everything for a ridiculously cheap price. I went into one of those on Friday because I needed a few bits for the garden. I wanted to get some more grass seed. We discussed this earlier. And what else? Oh, a couple of solar lights. You know, nothing expensive. Just a few bits. And I thought, well, I'll go in there and just get it all from the bargain shop, from the garden aisle. While I'm in there, I can get some cotton buds, some deodorant, you know, bits and bobs that you need. So I went in there and picked up my bits from the, you know, the health aisle, the keeping yourself in good nick aisle, you know, deodorant and all that. And then I thought, right, I'll go and get these garden bits. So I'm walking to where the garden aisle is. No garden aisle. Must have had a change round. I do that in these shops all the time. So I walked around the entire store and I couldn't see a garden aisle. So then, because it's in Wales, right, you know, you know, they have these things in these big shops hanging from the ceiling telling you what sort of, what aisle it is. If you're in Wales and you walk in on the wrong side, everything's in Welsh, so you don't know. So I had to go to the other end of the shop, did the aisles again, reading the signs in English in case I'd you know, missed anything. No, couldn't see it. So I found a guy loading up one of the shelves in another aisle, so I said, excuse me, mate, I can't find your garden aisle. Am I being stupid? And he said, no. You might want to sit down for this, ladies and gentlemen. He said, no, we don't have a garden aisle anymore. What we do is, I mean, it'll be back in the spring, but what we do is we close the garden aisle and replace it with the Christmas aisle in the middle of August. What? Not yet, Mariah.

0: music for a while, but it looks like that's going to be the one that propels her into the big time. Just a reminder, I think I might have mentioned this earlier, that we're still giving away pairs of tickets to see Horrible Histories, which comes to Storyhouse in, I think, about 3 weeks' time. Pretty sure it's the week before the half term. And we've got pairs of tickets to give away to see Terrible Tudors and Awful Egyptians coming to Storyhouse, as I say, in about 3 weeks' time. This is a Facebook competition. There's a question pinned to the top of our Facebook page. Send us your answer on Facebook Messenger. We'll do the draw later in the week and give those tickets away.
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0: Okay, so really busy now. All approaches to the Overly roundabout, going over the Grosvenor Bridge. Really busy too. Of course, no one can go down Nons Road, so everything having to go to the roundabout, the Grosvenor roundabout. So Nicholas Street is very busy in both directions as well as a result. Hall Road from the Newton Lane junction down to the Inner Ring Road is either queuing or very slow. A51, horrible in both directions, really. Stamford Bridge to Littleton. Parkgate Road, little queue forming now as you head down to the Aldi roundabout. A little bit slow, a bit stop-start really, if anything, or maybe just slow, westbound from 14 to 15 on the M56. Chester Road coming down from Great Sutton to Dunkirk. There's some queuing traffic approaching the main road there. What else have we got? Post House roundabout, really horrible. 10 to 15 minutes of delays inbound on the 483, queuing up the slip road either side on the A55. And outbound between the roundabout and the Belgrave lights is pretty busy too. North Wales going over the top of St David's, the top of Aston Hill looks to be sluggish. And Penforth down to Kaigurley on the A550, queuing traffic as you go past the roadworks at the Kiddleton Lane junction. If there's anything else, please let me know. Give us a ring on 391063.
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happy people. Did some washing yesterday. I'm not taking it out of the washing machine. I'm like, what is all this stuff? What's all this stuff? And then I remembered I had a load of dog treats in one of my pockets and I forgot to take them out. Turns out they don't go well through a washing machine. I had to put the whole lot in again. Now, this is great. I love this. This is so good. A letter written by a 10-year-old girl in 1982 and hidden in the cavity of the stairs of her home has been found 44 years later. I love stuff like this. The house is in Hockley in Essex. It was undergoing renovation when a worker found this scrap of paper and passed it to the owner, who is 36-year-old Michelle Harwood. And she posted it on the local Facebook community group on Thursday morning to try and track down the author. Within an hour, multiple people had found and tagged Rachel Miles, who was the 10-year-old girl who wrote this in 1982. She now lives in Milton Keynes, and she's a 54-year-old teacher, and she responded. She said time capsules were popular in the 80s because of Blue Peter. She remembered writing the letter. She said, my dad found a cavity behind the stairs and I just thought it would be quite nice to post a letter for the future. I'm getting goosebumps and I'm obviously delighted that someone has found it. The letter said, addressed to the finder, which is just unbelievable. I mean, wow. This letter was planted here, it says, on August the 12th, 1982, in the reign of Queen Elizabeth II. My name is Rachel North. I live here with my mother, father and brother and my cat, who is called Izzy, and I am 10 years old. And several people have pointed out this is typical of a child, and I love this. The only soul given a name in the letter is the cat. We don't know what her mum was called, or her dad, or her brother, but we know the cat was called Kizzy. And the lady who owns the home now said it's just absolutely blown my mind that this letter has been hidden in this cavity for longer

0: is all we need.
1: Lou, of course, and One Love. Quick shout out for Tony Chester, aka thechesterblog.com, aka another thing. He ran his, I would say it's more or less a quarterly quiz last night down in Chester Market. And, well, it was absolutely packed again, absolutely packed. And £1,052 was raised for the Lord Mayor's Charities, Kids Bank, Poor Angels and Tomorrow's Women, all local charities. £1,052 raised through a quiz and a raffle in the space of a couple of hours on a Sunday evening is an excellent achievement. So well done, sir. The questions, were you there? Some of those questions were rock hard. I suppose, as Chris Tarrant once said on Who Wants to Be a Millionaire, it's not the questions that are easy or hard. There's questions that you know the answers to and questions you don't.

0: just read something on social media and it said, remembering the incredibly talented Maggie Smith, who left us 2 years ago today at the age of 89. That wasn't 2 years ago. Anyway, I checked and it was 2 years ago yesterday we lost Maggie Smith. What an incredible actress in so many things over so many years, nay, decades. I mean, obviously Downton Abbey, perhaps her most recent epic thing, though she did admit once on the Graham Norton show to never actually having watched it. I don't know whether that's true or not. Here she is in just a short scene, utter brilliance at work here.
1: You think Robert has thrown in the towel prematurely? Heavens, what am I sitting on?
2: A swivel chair.
1: Oh, another modern brainwave?
2: Not very modern. They were invented by Thomas Jefferson.
1: Why does every day involve a fight with an American?
2: I'll fetch a different one.
1: No. I'm a good sailor.
0: So good. It should be dry today with some sunshine, especially this afternoon. Temperatures up to 18 Celsius. It's a chilly start, though, isn't it?
3: 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Because roadside litter kills an estimated 3 million animals every year. No wonder they sound miffed. So let's lend them a paw. Let's take our rubbish with us and bin it properly. National Highways. And what's that? They said thanks very much.
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0: 70s, 80s and 90s. And we'll even throw in some free glow sticks and disco glasses. 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
1: Lengthy queues for the Post House roundabout on the A55 coming from Broughton and coming from Rossett on the A483. Very busy all around the Overly roundabout. Hough Green, especially long queue there. Grosvenor Bridge is struggling, as is Nicholas Street and the end of New Crane Street, the Nuns Road closure, contributing to that. The A41 is sluggish inbound from Cristleton and to the Boughton Heath roundabout. It's queuing outbound on Whitchurch Road. A51, Stamford Bridge to Littleton. Stop, start all the way in. Hall really crawling from the park down to the inner ring road. St Oswald's Way is busy too. Liverpool Road is struggling in from before the hospital across the beach and right the way up to the fountains. Parkgate Road starts to slow down shortly after the Mollington turn, and then you're queuing to the Aldi roundabout. Countess Way's got quite a queue to the Aldi roundabout on it as well, actually. A little bit slow, perhaps, westbound from 14 to 15 on the M56. We've got a bit of a queue on Chester Road as you come down from Great Sutton to Dunkirk. And in North Wales, it is pretty busy from Penyffordd towards Caergurly as you go past the Kinnerton Road junction there. That's where the road works are. We've got a long queue back almost to the Penyffordd railway station roundabout. Pretty busy around St David's coming down from north of Poole. Around Ewloe looks a little busy as well in both directions, heading up the highway towards Harden. 391063 is the number if you spot a problem anywhere else, please let me know. Oh, the Wales end of Sealand Road looks a little bit sluggish, actually. Maybe just a little bit slow just before and just after the Saul turn. Nothing massive, though.
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Yes, my... Hang on a second. Big news. Let me get my big news sound effect out. The big news is my central heating's been on. Yes, for the first time in months and months and months on end. I didn't put it on. It just clicked on Friday night when it got a little bit chilly. I have to say, I was a little bit relieved that the boiler still works. I'll be honest with you. This is the best or the favourite time of year for him to not work, isn't it? Mine is. It's going to get hammering for the next 6 months, I reckon.

0: Cracker. This is Chester's D Radio. Shall we do a morning connection? I thought we will. Last week's, well, it was Thursday till we got a correct answer. I'm thinking we won't have to wait this long this week, but will somebody crack it on Random Stab in the Dark Monday? We'll find out after nine.
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0: Still no. It's only 8 Celsius. We're heading up to 18 later. It'll be dry today. Bright and sunny, especially this afternoon.
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2: Defence Secretary Wes Streeting says he's grateful for the vigilance of the members of the public who were thought to have helped alert the emergency services to a suspected terror plot at RAF Fairford. It comes as an investigation into a suspected terror plot against the Gloucestershire airbase reportedly continues today. Prime Minister Andy Burnham says he's prepared to make unpopular choices, including tax rises, to fund an NHS-style social care system in England. He accused previous generations of politicians of failing to tackle reform, saying nothing is off the table when the plans are put to voters at the next general election. Almost 4 million more children and young people could be referred for mental health support before the end of this Parliament. That's the warning from a group of charities who say that progress is failing to keep pace with rising need and that ministers are running out of time to deliver on their promises to children and young people. Haroon Chowdhury is the chief executive of the Centre for Young Lives.
3: The really important point here is that this is not just a mental health issue. This is a social issue. And this is an economic issue. We have plenty of good evidence now on the economic costs of poor mental health, not just the costs to the state, but also the costs to the economy as a result of inactivity, as a result of people being unable to work.
2: Collectible Cluedo coins are being launched by the Royal Mint, which is also offering the chance for one super sleuth to win a gold 50p. It's to commemorate 100 years since the fictional murder that features in the classic board game. Marcia Lewis's father, Anthony Pratt, created Cluedo. She visited the Royal Mint to strike the coin.
4: I think it's a wonderful experience for me to think that coins are commemorating my parents' invention all those years ago.
2: And Little Mix singer Leanne Pinnock says she's received advice from a former star on Celebrity Traitors to help her survive in the Scottish castle.
5: In local news, Chester put a poor run of recent form behind them to move seventh in National League North with a 4-1 win over Works Uptown at home. Here's boss Phil Parkinson speaking to the club's website.
6: Full credit to the players. They've not got down in terms of the noise around the results, and they've delivered emphatically today, so really pleased for the players.
5: His side now travel to Spennymoor Town next weekend as they look to progress in this season's FA Cup. That tie is on Saturday. The Chester Theatre Company is preparing to take to the stage again with a production exploring the lives of two famous British women. Against the Grain's latest show, Murder, Margaret and Me, tells the true story of the relationship between crime writer Agatha Christie and comic actress Margaret Rutherford. The production is being jointly directed by Stuart Evans and Mark Newman. And Chester's World Town Crier Championship is now over. The week-long contest shone a light on a tradition that dates back almost 500 years. Marketing Cheshire's events saw town criers from Belgium, Germany, Canada and the Netherlands all compete for the coveted crown. In the end, it went to Crazy Kevin Howarth, an Englishman who now lives in Toowoomba in Australia. That's the latest. For more news from our area, click dradio.com.
1: Gavin Matthews. Gavin Matthews.
0: Right, we'll have a brand new morning connection starting in 20 minutes. We'll recap last week's in 10 and we'll see what the situation is on the roads after we've heard from Alex Warren, Diana Ross and Cal.

0: Fever Dream. Last week on The Morning Connection, we got a fair few correct guesses in the end, but it took till Thursday. I played Charlotte Church, Crazy Chick, Albert Hammond, Free Electric Band. What else did I play? Billy Ocean, Red Light Spells Danger, and Bellstar's Sign of the Times, which I'm playing in a few minutes, actually, by coincidence. The Connection, well, the keywords were Charlotte, Albert, Red, and Times, so the connection was squares, obviously Times Square. We all know Red Square in Moscow, there's Albert Square in Manchester, and Charlotte Square in Edinburgh. So famous squares was last week's connection. We'll start this week's in 10 minutes.
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0: So very busy Grosvenor Road over the bridge. Nicholas Street up to the New Crane Street Junction. New Crane Street itself is really struggling from just past Tower Road. It's queuing to the Inner Ring Road. Still quite busy coming in through Vicar's Cross on Tarvin Road from the Aldi to the old Bill Smith's. Pretty busy around the bars still and crawling around Grosvenor Park Road. I've mentioned Nicholas Street. Have I mentioned Nicholas Street? Terrible in both directions there. We need Nuns Road back open. That's what we need. Through Hall is crawling from the park right the way down to the Inner Ring Road. Still busy approaching the Audi roundabout on Countersway and Parkgate Road. Liverpool Road still busy inbound all the way up to the fountains from the hospital. North Wales, we still got that pretty lengthy queue from the Penarth direction down towards Kaigurley past the Kenneter Road junction where the roadworks are. Still a little busy around St David's coming down from Northport, but not too bad. Seems to have cleared up there. Anything else? 391063 is the number to call.
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6: 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One that feels like this. Or one that feels... like this. The difference is just a few little changes. Like giving more space to the car in front. Or not hogging the middle lane. Because being a little more considerate on the road actually reduces congestion and collisions. Which transforms everyone's journey. So we all feel a little less... and a lot more... National Highways.
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0: And here we go with clue number one on this week's Morning Connection. You know how it works. There's a word in the title of the song or the name of the performer that is the clue to the connection. Give me a ring with your guess on 391063. And here's your first song this week. Kate Bush, Running Up That Hill.

Kate Bush and Running Up That Hill. That's Clue One on the Morning Connection. And my phone number's 391063. Give us a ring. Let me know. What do you think the connection is? You can email studio at d1063.com. There's Facebook Messenger. There's the app or the website. And just a quick mention for the Kate Bush evening that's happening at Chester Cathedral this coming weekend. While we're on the subject, few tickets left for that, I believe.

0: clue to last week's Morning Connection. Played it this morning just because it's great. We love it. The Bell Stars, the Sign of the Times. Clue one on the Morning Connection was Running Up That Hill by Kate Bush. Sandra in Blaken has been on the phone and she said, is it Racing Drivers, Graham Hill, Presidents, obviously a couple of Bushes, or water, running water? It's none of those. And brace yourselves, Chester, for some sad news. Sandra in Blaken is going on holiday somewhere where there's no Wi-Fi, so she won't be able to listen and contribute to the show for the rest of the week. Let's take a moment. Rob Evans says, that was long enough of a moment for you, Sandra. Rob Evans says, is the connection anything to do with gardening, the Olympics, or starts? Oh, yeah, I suppose running start, is that what you're thinking? Or hill start? Robin Bristow's gone for Presidents. Gary and Leitch says Presidents, or water as well, running water. What about side? Hillside, I suppose. Paul Crumpler's gone for types of foliage and then very helpfully explained to me that he meant bush as opposed to Kate running up that hill. Thank you, Paul. And another Paul. Paul in Ireland's gone for famous Harry's, as in Harry Hill, but none of those guesses are correct. But it is Random Stab in the Dark Monday, so we've had some good guesses, just nothing that's been right so far, unless you think you've got it, in which case give us a ring in the next 10 minutes on 391063.
1: 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These four limited vision zones are in front, behind, and at both sides of the HGV. So when you're driving around a HGV, don't linger around them, because they may not notice you're there. Know the HGV zones. 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
8: Welcome, quiz fans. 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

0: going to dance. 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We're going to dance. And have some fun.
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0: Lefty in Boston. Some more guesses here. Helen in Connors Key says, is it cool, as in the film, Cool Running? Or what about Rose, Rosebush, or Nose, as in Runny Nose? It's not that. Heather and Keith are in Great Sutton. They've gone for whiskey. Black Bush or Bush Mills, apparently, a type of whiskey. It's not whiskey or Cole Porter stuff. Kiss Me Kate was a Cole Porter, apparently. Jackie and Little Sutton's gone for Blue Peter presenters. Katie Hill, okay. Or is it Holly, as in Holly Bush, or comedians, as in Benny or Harry Hill? It's not, I'm afraid. Kim is in Mold. She's gone for Man, as in Running Man. There's a Running Man sometimes on traffic lights or traffic signals. No, it's not Man. Jean in Ellesmere Port's gone for Cars because apparently there's a VW up. Didn't know that. Dave Bell says, is it Top? No. Is it Track? No. Is it... I can't say his third guess because he's got it right. I know. Well done, Dave. Very impressive. Very good. One correct guess on Random Stab in the Dark Monday, and it was Dave Bell that got it. You can join him tomorrow. You'll hear your second clue at 25 past nine.
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3: Your best temperature today will be 18 Celsius, but it will be a decent day, actually. A lovely autumn day, staying dry with plenty of sunshine.
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4: The villager who said she raised the alarm about vans blocking a road near RAF Fairford had only a partial picture of the situation. That's what Wes Streeting has said. But the Defence Secretary also claimed he was really grateful to the resident of Welford in Gloucestershire, who's asked not to be identified. It's after five men were arrested on suspicion of explosive and terrorism offences, with armed police stopping three vans near RAF Fairford in the early hours of Sunday. Shabana Mahmood will announce the reopening of a scheme to resettle refugees in the UK, as she says fairness is at the heart of her vision for the Home Office. It'll come as the Home Secretary focuses on safe and legal refugee routes to the UK in her Labour Party conference speech. Parliament's running out of time to help millions of young people with mental health needs. The message comes from a cohort of charities who say the total amount of time that children in England will spend waiting for support across the rest of this Parliament will add up to 7,500 years. Haroon Chowdhury is from the Centre for Young Lives.
5: There is a very clear long-term consequence here of real risks of disengagement from the labour market, inability to participate in society and work, and obviously that is going to cost us as a nation, not just in terms of demand on health services, but also in terms of lost productivity, lost potential and reduced economic growth.
4: And a major bank has recorded a 24% jump in reports of romance scams over the past year. Lloyds Banking reports involving victims aged 18 to 24 surged by 59% since September 2025. Liz Eagler's Lloyds Fraud Prevention Director. She gives people some advice.
6: Be really careful if somebody is very quickly or suddenly turns that online chat that you're having with somebody into a romantic chat or showing you intense emotion about wanting to love you, thinking about being together.
7: In local news, Chester boss Phil Parkinson has been reflecting on Saturday's 4-1 win at home to Worksop Town in National League North. He spoke to the club's own website.
8: So pleased for the players. It's nice for me as a manager to sort of say that's what I've seen coming. We just needed to be more clinical. We've been so creative. I said it's a matter of time, so we score threes and fours.
7: The result ended a poor run of form and leaves Phil Parkinson's side sitting seventh in the table. Next weekend sees them travel to Spennymoor Town for the next round of the FA Cup. Chester's popular local theatre company Against the Grain is about to return with its latest production. Stuart Evans and Mark Newman are combining to direct Murder, Margaret and Me, the real-life tale of the relationship between Agatha Christie and the comic actress Margaret Rutherford. And after wowing audiences and judges alike, crazy Kevin Howarth from Toowoomba, Australia, has been crowned World Town Crier champion in Chester. It capped a week-long competition of the world's best bellmen and women and highlighted a tradition that goes back nearly 500 years. The tournament, which was staged by Marketing Cheshire, saw 25 town criers from Canada, Belgium, Germany, the Netherlands and the USA compete, only for the title to go to an Englishman. That's the latest. For more news from our area, click dradio.com.
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10: Lebanon's road closure still making it pretty busy around the Grove and around about coming over the bridge, and also Nicholas Streets, and still have Green quite busy too. Right, in this hour of the show, what am I going to do? I'm going to play some songs. One of them

0: It's Taylor Swift. That is I Knew It, I Knew You. Tracy Chapman and Bella Kay before that. So it's an all-female burst out the news at 10. We've got Janet Jackson coming up, but also we've got a man next. Several men, actually, in the group Suede. Just a reminder that tickets are on sale now for Horrible Histories, which is at Story House next month in just a few weeks' time. And we're giving away some as well on our Facebook page. 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

And of course, that is all for you. It is Chester's D Radio on Monday, the 28th of September. 3 days left of this month. Then it's October. I mean, you know, September, some people say, is it summer or is it autumn? Well, it feels like it's autumn at the moment, doesn't it? Certainly, if you're up early enough this morning, you'll have felt that. Chill in the air, more than a chill, it was a definite nip. But once you get into October, there's no denying it. Autumn is on. And then it'll be, you know. So perhaps for the last time this year, Don Henley, the Boys of Summer.

0: Cat's Eye and Animal and Don Henley, the Boys of Summer. 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The official date was Friday, just gone. But they're not gonna say no to the funds you raise if you do it on a different date. And Oliver and Co are, they're doing one tomorrow morning. And Steve Lord's going to drop by for a coffee and a cake. And he'll be chatting to me on the show this time tomorrow about the event, which you're welcome to call into, should you wish, to help Macmillan Cancer Relief. Phil Collins is on the way, and Room 5 as well. Also on the way, by the way, I should have said this a second ago, later this week, being the first Thursday of the month this week, it'll be our Legal Hour with Oliver and Co, and we're talking business law this week. Business law.
1: 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So let's lend them a paw. Let's take our rubbish with us and bin it properly. National Highways. And what's that? They said thanks very much.
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tune. Martin Garrix and U2 with Fireflies. As promised, here's our brand new song of the week, and it's the new song from the Simple Minds. Yes, the Simple Minds. They had a new album out a couple of weeks ago called Sacrosanct. The single from it is our song of the week. It's called Beginner Boys.

0: Another winner from the Simple Minds, their new single, Beginner Boys. It's our song of the week, written by frontman Jim Kerr. Whilst watching his twin grandsons grow up, the song reflects on what it means to raise a good man today and how strength, tenderness and courage can coexist. That's a lot of stuff to squeeze into 3 minutes 24 seconds, but they managed it. Beginner Boys, the new tune from the Simple Minds. That is our song of the week.
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2: Dry today, pretty bright as well, with loads of sunshine this afternoon.
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3: Defence Secretary Wes Streeting says he's grateful for the vigilance of members of the public who were thought to have helped alert the emergency services to a suspected terror plot at RAF Fairford. But he said the villager who said she raised the alarm about vans blocking a road near RAF Fairford had only a partial picture of the situation. It comes as an investigation into a suspected terror plot against the Gloucestershire airbase reportedly continues today. Shabana Mahmood will announce the reopening of a scheme to resettle refugees in the UK, and she says fairness is at the heart of her vision for the Home Office. It will come as the Home Secretary focuses on safe and legal refugee routes to the UK in her Labour Party conference speech. Ministers are running out of time to help the young people they pledged to protect. That's according to a group of leading charities who warn almost 4 million more children and young people could be referred for mental health support before the end of this Parliament unless changes are made. The chief executive of the Centre for Young Lives is Haroon Chowdhury.
4: This is everyone's problem and everyone is part of the solution. And so that requires schools, it requires youth clubs, it requires community infrastructure, community spaces. Everyone working hand in hand, thinking, how can we give young people opportunities to improve and protect their mental well-being?
3: The BBC has edited episodes of sketch comedy series Horrible Histories to meet its guidelines for children's programmes. The broadcasters removed an entire episode of the show featuring slavery, Victorian child workers and chimney sweeps. And collectible Cluedo coins are being launched by the Royal Mint. It's to commemorate 100 years since the fictional murder that features in the classic board game. Marcia Lewis's father created Cluedo. She visited the Royal Mint to strike the coin.
5: I think it's a wonderful experience for me to think that coins are commemorating my parents' invention all those years ago.
6: Local news. Chester put a poor run of recent form behind them to move seventh in National League North with a 4-1 win over Worksop Town at home. Here's boss Phil Parkinson speaking to the club's website.
7: Full credit to the players. They've not got down in terms of the noise around the results, and they've delivered emphatically today, so really pleased for the players.
6: His side now travel to Spennymoor Town next weekend as they look to progress in this season's FA Cup. That tie is on Saturday. The Chester Theatre Company is preparing to take to the stage again with a production exploring the lives of two famous British women. Against the Grain's latest show, Murder, Margaret and Me, tells the true story of the relationship between crime writer Agatha Christie and comic actress Margaret Rutherford. The production is being jointly directed by Stuart Evans and Mark Newman. And Chester's World Town Crier Championship is now over. The week-long contest shone a light on a tradition that dates back almost 500 years. Marketing Cheshire's events saw town criers from Belgium, Germany, Canada and the Netherlands all compete for the coveted crown. In the end, it went to Crazy Kevin Howarth, an Englishman who now lives in Toowoomba in Australia. That's the latest. For more news from our area, click dradio.com.
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2: And it's musical birthdays between now and 12. An eclectic collection of songs to play in the next hour, by the way. Celebrating musicians. First, though, we'll hear James Blunt's current song, which I do like. Steve Winwood as well, after Doja Cat.
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2: I was talking to somebody much younger than me, actually, over the weekend. Playing this song's just reminded me. He was talking about Doja Cat. He said, Gavin, have you ever heard of Doja Cat? Yes.

0: James Blunt. That's Tastes Like Summer. Chester's D Radio. Morning. It's the musical birthdays hour, of course, to finish the show between now and 12. And we're going to start with somebody who's 40 years old today. The musician and songwriter Daniel Platzman, born the 28th of September 1986. 40 today. He was the former drummer for Imagine Dragons, who we'll hear from in a second.
1: Is the sound of your mates alive? 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Click your seatbelt, because you're twice as likely to be killed or seriously injured if you don't think.

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Katie Tunstall, Suddenly I See. Before that, I played you It's Time by Imagine Dragons. Their former drummer is 40 today, and his name is Daniel Platzman. 66 today, Jennifer Rush. Power of Love was a big number one for her back in 1985, the same year that Marillion did rather well, and Andy Wood of the

0: Sienna Spyro with Great Expectation, and Marillion before that, and Lavender. And Andy Ward's from Marillion is 74 today, born this day 1952 he was, and 64 today. It's Peter Hooton of the Farm, so we'll get one of theirs on in a second.
1: There are two types of drive you can have on the motorway. One that feels like this. Or one that feels like this. The difference is just a few little changes, like giving more space to the car in front or not hogging the middle lane. Because being a little more considerate on the road actually reduces congestion and collisions, which transforms everyone's journey. So we all feel a little less and a lot more National Highways.
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Dance No More from Harry Styles and the Farmer's Well Groovy Train. Peter Hooton, their vocalist, is 64 today. And Paul Burgess is 76. And he was the drummer with 10cc.

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Someday, somewhere. And 10cc before that, and Dreadlock Holiday there. Drummer is Paul Burgess. He was born this day in 1950, so he's 76 today. But he's worked as well as with 10cc with the likes of Jethro Tull and Joan Armour Trading, no less. One more musical birthday before we finish. It's Melody Thornton, who's 42, and she's a pussycat doll.

0: Jai Ho, A.R. Rahman and the Pussycat Dolls, and Melody Thornton, one of the aforementioned Pussycat Dolls, is 42 years old today. That's it from me. I'll be back in the morning. Hope you can join me when you wake up from 6. Stick around for Daz. He's on for Monday afternoon, starting with the Midday Mystery Year after the news at 12.
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1: Not so bad today, mainly dry, good sunny spells, temperatures of around 19.
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2: The Defence Secretary, Wes Streeting, says he's grateful for the vigilance of the members of the public. They're thought to have helped alert the emergency services to a suspected terror plot at RAF Fairford.
3: You'll understand that there is a live police investigation and I can't provide much further detail than that which is reported. But I do want to say that our friendship with America is the closest alliance of any two nations on earth. And we will always stand together.
2: It comes as an investigation into a suspected terror plot against the Gloucestershire Air Base reportedly continues today. The Foreign Secretary, Ed Miliband, says it's a reminder of the threats our country faces. Next, diesel prices in the UK have hit a new high. They've passed the previous record set in the wake of Russia's invasion of Ukraine in 2022. The average price of a litre of diesel stood at 199.18 pence this morning. Shabana Mahmood will announce the reopening of a scheme to resettle refugees in the UK. As she says, fairness is at the heart of her vision for the Home Office. It will come as the Home Secretary focuses on safe and legal refugee routes to the UK in her Labour Party conference speech later. Romance scams have jumped in the UK. Lloyds Banking says there's been a 24% rise in reports since September, with a particularly big increase in reports among younger adults. Dating apps and social media platforms were common places for younger victims to have met scammers. Liz Ziegler from Lloyds explains.
4: Actually, lots of people are out there looking for a relationship. It might not be they want a romantic relationship, but they're finding connection. They want to meet somebody. And this is now why we're seeing younger people who are really used to being on TikTok making relationships with people and unfortunately seeing those turn into romance scams.
2: And Sir Rod Stewart has announced the final Encore tour. He says it will definitely be his last. The 81-year-old was forced to cut short his last tour in the US and Mexico this year due to a heart operation.
5: In local news, Chester boss Phil Parkinson has been reflecting on Saturday's 4-1 win at home to Works Uptown in National League North. He spoke to the club's own website.
6: So pleased for the players. It's nice for me as a manager to sort of say that's what I've seen coming. We just needed to be more clinical. We've been so creative. I said it's a matter of time, so we score threes and fours.
5: The result ended a poor run of form and leaves Phil Parkinson's side sitting seventh in the table. Next weekend sees them travel to Spennymoor Town for the next round of the FA Cup. Chester's popular local theatre company Against the Grain is about to return with its latest production. Stuart Evans and Mark Newman are combining to direct Murder, Margaret and Me, the real-life tale of the relationship between Agatha Christie and the comic actress Margaret Rutherford. And after wowing audiences and judges alike, crazy Kevin Howarth from Toowoomba, Australia, has been crowned World Town Crier champion in Chester. It capped a week-long competition of the world's best bellmen and women and highlighted a tradition that goes back nearly 500 years. The tournament, which was staged by Marketing Cheshire, saw 25 town criers from Canada, Belgium, Germany, the Netherlands and the USA compete, only for the title to go to an Englishman. That's the latest. For more news from our area, click dradio.com.
0: Darren Antrobus. Darren Antrobus. Day Mystery Year. Three songs plus clues. But what's the year? Chester's D Radio.

0: Ross, When Will I Be Famous? The year it was 1987 we were in today. And we got Katrina and the Waves, New Ray with Joy, and Ocean Colour Scene next.
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0: 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I've got Spice Girls and ABC and Jack Severetti's new song on the way before one.
1: Did you know HGVs have four zones of limited vision around them? If you're in one of these areas, you may not be seen by the driver. 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So when you're driving around a HGV, don't linger around them, because they may not notice you're there. Know the HGV zones. National Highways.
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1: Not bad for a Monday afternoon, and we've got some windy weather coming in the next 24 hours or so into Tuesday night. But today, this afternoon, dry, fairly warm, highs around 19 and lots of sunshine.
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2: The villager who said she raised the alarm about vans blocking a road near RAF Fairford had only a partial picture of the situation. That's what Wes Streeton has said, but the Defence Secretary also claimed he was really grateful to the resident.
3: What we saw yesterday from our security services, our armed forces and our police was just a small glimpse of the extraordinary work they do every day, around the clock and around the world.
2: It's after five men were arrested on suspicion of explosive and terrorism offences, with armed police stopping three vans near RAF Fairford in the early hours of Sunday. Next, John Healey has pledged to take Britain forward into a new age of industrialisation. He made the comments as he addressed the Labour Party conference for the first time as Chancellor. The former Defence Secretary says his politics are shaped by the industrial heartlands of South Yorkshire. Diesel prices in the UK have hit a new high. The average price of a litre of diesel stood at 199.18 pence this morning. They've passed the previous record set in the wake of Russia's invasion of Ukraine in 2022. A 10-year-old child and two women have died after their boat got into difficulty in the channel. French authorities say 105 people on board the migrant dinghy were rescued after calling for assistance. Romance scams are on the up in the UK. That's according to Lloyds, who say there are more young people falling for scammers than before as people spend their lives on TikTok. Liz Ziegler is the bank's fraud prevention director.
4: It's not the values people lose here, it's the true harm and emotional impact of thinking they're in a form of a relationship that turns out not to be real.
2: And discount supermarkets Aldi has pledged to invest £900 million in another 40 new stores next year, and its warehouse network, despite seeing annual earnings dip lower. The German-owned chain reported operating profits down 1%.
5: In local news, a woman's been sentenced after crashing into a nursery playground in Ellesmere Port and injuring three children. 63-year-old Jane James was sentenced to 4 months imprisonment, suspended for 12 months after colliding with a wooden fence and going into the playground before hitting a brick wall. Two children were injured by the debris, while another two-year-old was pinned between the wall and the front of the vehicle. Members of Chester Male Choir have unveiled a new park bench in memory of their founder. The bench is dedicated to the memory of the original musical director Fred Warren and sits in Chester's Grosvenor Park. The choir set up a Just Giving page which raised half of the £1,000 needed for the new bench and plaque. And the full cast for Rapunzel at Storyhouse this Christmas has been revealed. Charlie Mae McKevitt plays Rapunzel, and she'll be joined on the main stage by Alicia Aquino, Savannah Beckford and James Colebrook, just to name a few. The Storyhouse Originals pantomime will run from Friday the 4th of December to Sunday the 3rd of January. That's the latest. For more news from our area, click dradio.com.
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6: Wales remain bottom of their Nations League group after a 2-0 defeat by Denmark in Copenhagen. A Ben Davies own goal and a Gustav Isaacson strike sealed the win, leaving Craig Bellamy's side without a victory in 2026. Wales are without a point from their opening two matches, with Norway and Denmark up next at home. In cricket, England have thrashed Sri Lanka by 223 runs at the Oval to win the one-day series 2-1. Tom Banton hit his first international century, scoring 126 as England posted 355 for 7. Sri Lanka were then bowled out for just 132, with Liam Dawson taking 3 wickets. Banton spoke to media afterwards.
7: Just been really committed to what I've been doing, I think, the last few months, and then to finally get over the line was, yeah, a feeling I couldn't really kind of explain to anyone, but yeah, it's been an amazing day.
6: And in tennis, Alexander Zverev has secured Laver Cup victory for Team Europe in London. The win gave Europe an unassailable 13-5 lead over Team World.
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0: That's Ash and Stop the Wedding on the way next. We'll do Madonna and we'll do some Kings of Leon soon.
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tentatively on You Somebody, something from the film Buster, and Bruno Mars on the way in a bit. A moment is an old English unit of time. But how long is that unit of time? That's our random pub quiz question for today. Answer on the way in about 20 minutes.

0: That is Bruno Mars and I Just Might. On the way next, a daytime disco dance classic from the early 90s, and we'll do Samba and Sam Smith before 2 o'clock.
1: There are two types of drive you can have on the motorway. One that feels like this.
2: Or one that feels...
1: like this. The difference is just a few little changes, like giving more space to the car in front or not hogging the middle lane. Because being a little more considerate on the road actually reduces congestion and collisions, which transforms everyone's journey. So we all feel a little less and a lot more National Highways.
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0: Sam Smith and Dancing with a Stranger on the way next. We've got a brilliant rewind, and then we'll do the news at 2 after 2 o'clock. We'll do and launch our movie challenge for this week.
1: Mia!
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1: Lots of at all. Temperatures of around 18 or 19. It's going to feel very warm tomorrow and very windy tomorrow. And a tropical night on the way for Tuesday night.
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2: The suspects arrested over a potential terror plot near an RAF base used by the US are all British nationals aged in their 20s and from London. The men were arrested in Welford, Gloucestershire in the early hours of Sunday, initially on suspicion of explosives offences and later terrorism. The Defence Secretary, Wes Streeton, has praised the police.
3: Behind the scenes and without recognition to keep our country safe. To all of them, from all of us, thank you.
2: Mayors will be given £100 million to fund a new scheme aimed at getting young people into apprenticeships. That's what the Chancellor announced in his speech to the Labour Party conference. John Healey says the new local apprenticeship service would see teams acting like football scouts to link young people with firms. He pledged to bring about a new age of industrialisation for Britain.
4: Today I want to talk about the politics of hope, our belief in a better life, a better day, our conviction that committed citizens can change the world, no matter how hard the task, how daunting the odds. This is our Labour politics.
2: A 10-year-old child and two women have died after their boat got into difficulty in the English Channel. French authorities say 105 people on board the migrant dinghy were rescued after calling for assistance. Diesel prices in the UK have hit a new high. They passed the previous record set in the wake of Russia's invasion of Ukraine in 2022. The average price of a litre of diesel stood at 199.18 pence this morning. A large burst water main is affecting water supply in South London and Surrey. It's leaving thousands of homes with no water or low pressure. Thames Water says its specialist team was on site and are working to stop the water flooding from the broken pipe. And Sir Rod Stewart has announced the final Encore tour. He says it will definitely be his last. The 81-year-old was forced to cut short his last tour in the US and Mexico due to a heart operation.
5: In local news, a woman has been sentenced after crashing into a nursery playground in Ellesmere Port and injuring three children. A court heard how Jane James drove her car through the nursery playground before colliding with a brick wall, pinning a two-year-old boy between the car and the wall and causing debris which injured two other children. All three suffered minor injuries and were taken to hospital. A bench dedicated to the founder of Chester Male Choir has been unveiled. The money needed was raised by the choir after setting up a Just Giving page. The new bench replaced an original one sited in Chester's Grosvenor Park Rose Garden, which had rotted and needed to be removed. And the cast for Story House's next Christmas production has been revealed. The traditional tale Rapunzel is being given a special Story House glow-up with a show packed with dazzling dance moves and an irresistible soundtrack. Charlie Mae McKevitt plays Rapunzel and she'll be joined on the main stage with Jessica Dennis, Tasha Dowd, John Holt Roberts and many, many more. That's the latest. For more news from our area, click dradio.com.

0: to life before that, Kid Laroi and Without You, Alex Warren next and Fever Dream. So here comes our movie challenge. Name this film.
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Coldplay in Yellow, Banana Ramen X and Ariana Grande on the way for you soon. I was trying to work out when the 1st of October is. And yes, it's Thursday is the 1st of October. And October is the month of the year that we lose all the light. And then at the end...

0: Ariana Grande, Hate That I Made You Love Me. We'll do some Eternal and BB Winans and Go West and Stella Lefty in Boston before three.
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0: That is Boston was still a lefty. I've got an 80s, no, I should say a 90s rewind on the way next. And then we'll do the news at 3 after 3 o'clock. We'll do our Stuck in Reverse. And we'll also do our Song of the Week for this week as well.
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1: Weather's not bad at all today. Good sunny spells, temperatures of around 19. Warm overnight tonight, temperatures into the mid-teens later.
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2: The five suspects arrested over a potential terror plot near an RAF base used by the US are all British nationals, aged in their 20s and from London. The men were arrested in Welford, Gloucestershire in the early hours of Sunday, initially on suspicion of explosives, offences and later terrorism. Here's the Defence Secretary, Wes Streeting.
3: You'll understand that there is a live police investigation and I can't provide much further detail than that which is reported. But I do want to say that our friendship with America is the closest alliance of any two nations on earth, and we will always stand together.
2: Meanwhile, Iran's London embassy says it categorically rejects it had any involvement in the suspected RAF Fairford bomb plot. John Healey has set out plans to reindustrialise Britain with investment in industry and support for apprenticeships.
4: Earn through fiscal discipline and through strong industries. So I want to tell you how we'll bring back hope, how we'll get Britain growing with hope for our young people.
2: The Chancellor used his speech to the Labour Party conference to seek to reassure financial markets with a commitment to being responsible with the nation's finances whilst also attempting to build confidence in British industry. Shabana Mahmood will soon announce the reopening of a scheme to resettle refugees in the UK, as she says fairness is at the heart of her vision for the Home Office. It will come as the Home Secretary focuses on safe and legal refugee routes to the UK in her Labour Party conference speech. Evri has reportedly been hit with delays to deliveries across shops and post office branches nationwide. It comes as it rolls out changes to its collection network. Disruption to the delivery giant's collections has led to a mounting backlog in parcel shops, with parcels stuck in stores for several days. And US actress Rachel Zegler will return to the West End next year for a Live in London concert residency. It's been described as unlike anything she's ever done before.
5: In local news, a woman's been sentenced after crashing into a nursery playground in Ellesmere Port and injuring three children. 63-year-old Jane James was sentenced to 4 months imprisonment, suspended for 12 months after colliding with a wooden fence and going into the playground before hitting a brick wall. Two children were injured by the debris, while another two-year-old was pinned between the wall and the front of the vehicle. Members of Chester Male Choir have unveiled a new park bench in memory of their founder. The bench is dedicated to the memory of the original musical director Fred Warren and sits in Chester's Grosvenor Park. The choir set up a Just Giving page which raised half of the £1,000 needed for the new bench and plaque. And the full cast for Rapunzel at Story House this Christmas has been revealed. Charlie Mae McKevitt plays Rapunzel and she'll be joined on the main stage by Alicia Aquino, Savannah Beckford and James Colebrook, just to name a few. The Story House Originals pantomime will run from Friday the 4th of December to Sunday the 3rd of January. That's the latest. For more news from our area, click dradio.com.

Gun soundtrack, Berlin, Take My Breath Away before that, Hosier and Too Sweet. Let's give you the Stuck in Reverse, Name the Tune, Going the Wrong Way. Do you know what? I think that is quite easy, don't you?

0: That is brand new from Taylor Swift. It's called Our New Return, New You. Blondie on the way next. We'll do Daft Punk soon as well as we get our way through mid-afternoon for Monday.
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0: cat's-eye animal, just like the Pussycat Dolls from years ago, from the States. I've got Dodgy on the way. We'll do some Irene Cara. And our Rewind is a dance classic from the early 90s. It's on the way before four.
1: Animals can't speak to drivers. But if they could, they would be asking us, telling us by the sounds of it, to put our litter and fruit waste in the bin. Because roadside litter kills an estimated 3 million animals every year. No wonder they sound miffed. So let's lend them a paw. Let's take our rubbish with us and bin it properly. National Highways. And what's that? They said thanks very much.
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Flash Dance, Irene Cara on the Big Afternoon Show. Right, let's do our song of the week this week from Simple Minds. Yes, brand new music from these boys. It's called Beginner Boys. And then we'll do some jungle in a bit as well.

0: Brand new music on the Big Afternoon Show from Jungle, Someday Somewhere. Before that, Simple Minds, Beginner Boys. That's our song of the week. 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Plus, we'll launch this week's Mystery Voice after four as well.
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1: Pleasantly warm and good sunny spells and dry. Highs of around 19.
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2: The Prime Minister will chair a Cobra meeting on a suspected terror plot near an RAF base used by the US. Police say the five men arrested on suspicion of terror offences are all British nationals in their 20s who live in London. The incident happened on Sunday morning near RAF Fairford. The suspects were arrested shortly after in Welford in Gloucestershire. Dr. Ros Savage is the MP for South Cotswolds.
3: I know that my residents really just want to go home. I can't even imagine how terrifying that was for them to be woken up in the wee small hours by police, blue lights flashing, given 5 minutes to get out of their home. Some of them left so quickly that they left behind medication.
2: Mayors will be given £100 million to fund a new scheme aimed at getting young people into apprenticeships. That's what the Chancellor announced in his speech to the Labour Party conference. John Healey says the new local apprenticeship service would see teams acting like football scouts to link young people with firms. He pledged to bring about a new age of industrialisation for Britain.
4: Today I want to talk about the politics of hope, our belief in a better day. Our conviction that committed citizens can change the world, no matter how hard the task, how daunting the odds. This is our Labour politics.
2: Elsewhere, new trains could be publicly owned under Great British Railways to reduce costs. Also speaking at the Labour Party conference, Transport Secretary Heidi Alexander says a case-by-case approach will be taken when considering private investment, leasing or public ownership of new trains. Diesel prices in the UK have hit a new high. The average price of a litre of diesel stood at 199.18 pence this morning. And Victoria Beckham is going back to her musical roots. The Spice Girl star has been pictured with her son Cruz in the recording studio.
5: In local news, a woman has been sentenced after crashing into a nursery playground in Ellesmere Port and injuring three children. A court heard how Jane James drove her car through the nursery playground before colliding with a brick wall, pinning a two-year-old boy between the car and the wall and causing debris which injured two other children. All three suffered minor injuries and were taken to hospital. A bench dedicated to the founder of Chester Male Choir has been unveiled. The money needed was raised by the choir after setting up a Just Giving page. The new bench replaced an original one sited in Chester's Grosvenor Park Rose Garden, which had rotted and needed to be removed. And the cast for Story House's next Christmas production has been revealed. The traditional tale Rapunzel is being given a special Story House glow-up with a show packed with dazzling dance moves and an irresistible soundtrack. Charlie Mae McKevitt plays Rapunzel and she'll be joined on the main stage with Jessica Dennis, Tasha Dowd, John Holt Roberts and many, many more. That's the latest. For more news from our area, click dradio.com.
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6: Northern Ireland take on Hungary tonight in the UEFA Nations League. Here's boss Michael O'Neill.
7: They're a higher ranked team, so we can't get away from that. I think they've got some very good players. So I think they're maybe a team a little bit in transition, a little bit as well.
6: They have been hit with a bit of a blow as Dan Ballard will miss at least three matches after the Sunderland defender's hamstring injury. England will begin the next phase of their World Cup preparations without Joss Butler after the former captain was ruled out of the fourth coming tour of Pakistan. Butler injured his hamstring mid-innings against Sri Lanka at Headingley last week. Former Yorkshire and England all-rounder and Huddersfield defender Ken Taylor has died at age 91. Taylor won seven championship titles between 1959 and 1968 with Yorkshire. An Olympic gold medalist, Katie Marchant, has announced her retirement from elite cycling. The 33-year-old mum of two walks away as a reigning Olympic champion in the women's team sprint after taking gold.
0: Chester's D Radio Sports with Liverpool FC. 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

0: Latest song from James Blunt, Tastes Like Summer on Chester's D Radio. Well done to the Blues. A great win over Worksop Town on Saturday, 4-1. Fantastic result. Looking for another good result then this coming Saturday, the 3rd of October, as Chester are away playing Spennymoor Town, which is kicking off at 3 o'clock as usual. All the build-up and more from 2 o'clock with the D Radio Sport team. So make sure you've got D Sport on Saturday afternoon, plus all the other local sport in action in detail as well. Right, let's have a quick look at the roads. Then we'll do Mika, James and our mystery voice.
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0: Visiting usual places through the Post House roundabout and past the King's School and the Holiday Inn in both directions. Also busy at the Overly roundabout as well on all approaches. You're busy around the Ring Road as well, around Chester itself. Eastbound, two lanes are closed because of an accident at Chester Surfaces in Halsby Junction 14. So both directions are looking pretty slow at the moment. Whitchurch Road, A41 coming in and out of Chester. Sainsbury's brought in his roundabout is slow there as well.
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are brilliant daytime disco anthems. That is from Beds of... Well, Midnight Oil, they are, and it's called Beds of Burning. 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
1: Everything is moving okay, really. Just the eastbound M56, because of the earlier accident involving two vehicles, it closed two lanes. Chester services in LB Junction 14. Post that's roundabout slow on all approaches. Overly roundabout is slow as well. And it's also slow going past the King School and past the Chester Business Park as well. If you're going up towards the Sainsbury's Broughton East roundabout, Tarvin Road, Vicar's Cross Interchange, slow there, slow past the Countess as well.
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0: Jennifer Lopez on the floor. On the way next, a brilliant rewind. It's an old 60s tune done by UB40 and Chrissy Hynde. And then we'll do the news and sport at 5. Full cast revealed for Rapunzel at the Story House for this Christmas. That's going to be the big pantomime at the Story House in the city. Also, Chester Choir unveils new park bench in memory of its founder. That all of those details can be found on our website. And it was also the Town Crier Championships at the weekend in Chester City Centre. And Australia's Crazy Kevin has been crowned the Town Crier Champion in Chester. So well done to him. Full details of all those local stories can be found on dradio.com.
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2: Not bad at all this afternoon. Temperatures of around 18 or 19 at the moment, down to around 13 or 14 overnight. Tomorrow, highs of 23, but feeling windy as well.
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3: The five men arrested over a potential terror plot near RAF Fairford are being released on police bail. Head of Counter-Terrorism Policing, Assistant Commissioner Lawrence Taylor, says the investigation is not over and police are considering numerous angles. The incident happened on Sunday morning in Gloucestershire. This farmer claims to have alerted the police to the suspected terror attack.
4: I think I'd like a bit of acknowledgement that there was a mess up. I am a real person. I'm not an undercover agent, or I'm not a nosy neighbour. I was trying to go mind my own business. But I think there needs to be an acknowledgement about what actually did happen.
3: A 10-year-old child and two women have died after their boat got into difficulty in the English Channel. French authorities say 105 people on board the migrant dinghy were rescued after calling for assistance. John Healey has set out plans to reindustrialise Britain with investment in industry and support for apprenticeships.
5: The hope that is earned through fiscal discipline, through good work and through strong industries. So I want to tell you how we'll bring back hope, how we'll get Britain growing with hope for our young people.
3: The Chancellor used his speech to the Labour Party conference to seek to reassure financial markets with a commitment to being responsible with the nation's money, while also attempting to build confidence in British industry. SpaceX has launched its enormous Starship towards orbit for the first time. It's aiming for 6 full laps around Earth to prove its readiness for NASA's Artemis moon programme. The company stressed that everything needed to be operating properly before issuing the critical go for orbit. And US actress Rachel Zegler will return to the West End next year. It's for a Live in London concert residency, and it's been described as unlike anything she's ever done before.
6: In local news, a woman's been sentenced after crashing into a nursery playground in Ellesmere Port and injuring 3 children. 63-year-old Jane James was sentenced to 4 months imprisonment, suspended for 12 months after colliding with a wooden fence and going into the playground before hitting a brick wall. 2 children were injured by the debris, while another 2-year-old was pinned between the wall and the front of the vehicle. Members of Chester Male Choir have unveiled a new park bench in memory of their founder. The bench is dedicated to the memory of the original musical director Fred Warren and sits in Chester's Grosvenor Park. The choir set up a Just Giving page which raised half of the £1,000 needed for the new bench and plaque. And the full cast for Rapunzel at Storyhouse this Christmas has been revealed. Charlie Mae McKevitt plays Rapunzel, and she'll be joined on the main stage by Alicia Aquino, Savannah Beckford and James Colebrook, just to name a few. The Storyhouse Originals pantomime will run from Friday the 4th of December to Sunday the 3rd of January. That's the latest. For more news from our area, click dradio.com.
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7: Northern Ireland take on Hungary tonight in the UEFA Nations League. Here's boss Michael O'Neill.
8: They're a higher ranked team, so we can't get away from that. I think they've got some very good players. I think they're maybe a team a little bit in transition, a little bit as well.
7: They have been hit with a bit of a blow, as Dan Ballard will miss at least 3 matches after the Sunderland defender's hamstring injury. England will begin the next phase of their World Cup preparations without Joss Butler after the former captain was ruled out of the forthcoming tour of Pakistan. Butler injured his hamstring mid-innings against Sri Lanka at Headingley last week. Former Yorkshire and England all-rounder and Huddersfield defender Ken Taylor has died at age 91. Taylor won 7 championship titles between 1959 and 1968 with Yorkshire. An Olympic gold medalist, Katie Marchant, has announced her retirement from elite cycling. The 33-year-old mum of 2 walks away as a reigning Olympic champion in the women's team sprint after taking gold.
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0: Martin Garrix, Fireflies on Chester's D Radio. I'm Daz, getting you through the last part of Monday afternoon. Going to be quite windy over the next couple of days. We do have, there is a storm going up the other side of Ireland. And we're going to get some blustery conditions through Tuesday night and into Wednesday. But it's going to drag up some warm air, apparently. We're going to be 22, 23 degrees tomorrow and Wednesday.
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0: It is just the usual places, looking a little bit busy. Post House roundabout is queuing. Also, Wrexham Road southbound and northbound, both directions past the King's School and the Holiday Inn there. Very slow around that neck of the woods. It's also very busy on all routes in and out of the city. The Ring Road as well around the city itself is pretty slow. It is slow as well if you're going up towards where the Northgate Shopping Centre is. Very slow around there. And it's slow on the A41 Whitchurch Road, and it's slow also on the Tarvey Road, Vicar Cross Interchange and past the Countess.
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0: Britney Spears and Toxic. George Michael on the way next. Looking forward to seeing his Faith tour uncut and unseen footage before on the big screen. It's going to be in the cinemas. Right, Chaka Khan on the way soon as well. Right, here's our mystery voice. Who's this?
1: I know. It's. I mean, yeah, I hear those footsteps also. I mean, there's...
0: Yeah, who is that?
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George Michael and Faith, another one of our daytime disco classics, and our next daytime disco, 17th of October, Alexander's Live, Rufus Court in Chester City Centre, with your £10 plus booking fee. We throw in a free glow stick and a pair of disco glasses for you to party with as well. Talking to George Michael and Faith, the Faith Tour movie is going to be in cinemas from November the 4th this year, which is going to be really, really exciting. So you can go along to the cinema and relive the 1988-1989 tour on the big screen. Features performances from the two sold-out shows, which was somewhere in Paris, I think it was, somewhere like that, and another one. It also showcases performing hits from both his Wham era and his, obviously, solo Faith album as well. It was a fantastic tour. I was far too young to go. I was only 8, 9 years old. But maybe you went to the Faith Tour way back then. Did you go?

0: brand new from Shaka Khan. It's called Shaqzilla. On the way, some Louise and some Ray.
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0: Still got the usual build-up around Chester and the city centre and the routes in and out of the city. Particularly busy down towards Holiday Inn and also the Post House roundabout and also the Chester Business Park past the King's School in both directions. Overly roundabout is slow. Grosvenor Bridge is slow. Past the Rudy Sealand Road Industrial Estate is very slow around there. Also pretty slow if you're going through the Countess and the Victor Cross Interchange Tarvian Road. That particular routine looks very slow at the moment.
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0: That is Ray and Joy on Chester's D Radio, the home at Gavitt Breakfast. He's back tomorrow morning when you wake up from six with the first Uppers Club. 80s Rewind next. News at six, then we'll do the happy hour. Monday is done.
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1: Weather's not too bad at all at the moment yet. Good sunny spells. It's going to be dark just after 7:30. But tomorrow, warm. 23 tomorrow. Fairly cloudy, the odd shower, but fairly windy between Tuesday and Wednesday.
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2: The five men arrested over a potential terror plot near RAF Fairford being released on police bail. The Prime Minister will chair a COBRA meeting about the incident, which happened on Sunday near an RAF base in Gloucestershire used by the US. Dr. Ros Savage is the MP for South Cotswolds.
3: In the longer term, I have a lot of questions about what happened, or so nearly happened, this weekend. Who knew what? When did they know it? Where was the ball dropped? What more could have been done to secure the safety and security of my constituents?
2: Shabana Mahmood says the UK must restart a scheme to resettle refugees in the UK, telling the country it must live up to its international obligations. Speaking at the Labour Party conference in Liverpool, she said her migration reforms will balance fairness.
4: I know that the British people have not given up on their belief that we should be compassionate, live up to our international obligations, and save the lives of those fleeing war and persecution. But I also know this process must be capped and controlled, with communities ready and able to welcome those who come here.
2: Elsewhere, new trains could be publicly owned under Great British Railways to reduce costs. Also speaking at the conference, Transport Secretary Heidi Alexander says a case-by-case approach will be taken when considering private investment, leasing or public ownership for new trains. John Venables, who murdered 2-year-old James Bulger in 1993, will have his latest parole bid heard in private. It's despite pleas from the victim's mother for it to be made public. And diesel prices in the UK have hit a new high. The average price of a litre of diesel stood at 199.18 pence this morning. That's higher than the previous record following Russia's invasion of Ukraine in 2022. That's the latest from Radio News Hub. I'm Grace McIntosh.
5: In local news, a woman has been sentenced after crashing into a nursery playground in Ellesmere Port and injuring 3 children. A court heard how Jane James drove her car through the nursery playground before colliding with a brick wall, pinning a 2-year-old boy between the car and the wall and causing debris which injured 2 other children. All 3 suffered minor injuries and were taken to hospital. A bench dedicated to the founder of Chester Male Choir has been unveiled. The money needed was raised by the choir after setting up a Just Giving page. The new bench replaced an original one sited in Chester's Grosvenor Park Rose Garden, which had rotted and needed to be removed. And the cast for Story House's next Christmas production has been revealed. The traditional tale Rapunzel is being given a special Story House glow-up, with a show packed with dazzling dance moves and an irresistible soundtrack. Charlie Mae McKevitt plays Rapunzel, and she'll be joined on the main stage with Jessica Dennis, Tasha Dowd, John Holt Roberts, and many, many more. That's the latest. For more news from our area, click dradio.com.

0: Sonic News from Jack Severetti. It's called The One Before That, Queen and Hammer to Fall. Quick look at the road to what you're next, then we'll do White Snake, Ash. New music from Ash is called Stop the Wedding. We'll do that in a bit. As we get through the happy hour, Monday is done.
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0: 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Post House roundabout still busy. Drone Corner, Gladstone Way still looking a little bit problematic at the moment. Crocky Trail is busy. Up to Two Mills as well if you're in that direction. Also, very busy past the Countess as well. Ring Road around Chester itself, not so bad. It's starting to ease a touchdown.
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0: That was Ash and Stop the Wedding on the Way, LF System, and a dance classic from Tori Amos. Before we do our rewind from Lionel Richie, before the news at 7.
1: 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Or one that feels... like this. 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Because being a little more considerate on the road actually reduces congestion and collisions, which transforms everyone's journey. 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

0: Bruno Mars and I Just Might. Got an 80s rewind next from Lionel Richie. Get well soon, Lionel. He's having some heart problems, the man is. That is it from me, anyway. Have a great Monday. What's left of it? Back tomorrow afternoon from midday for Tuesday's Midday Mystery. Gav's back tomorrow morning when you wake up, or from 6 with the first Uppers Club if you're up early enough. I'll see you tomorrow. Ta-ra.
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1: Animals can't speak to drivers, but if they could, they would be asking us, telling us by the sounds of it, to put our litter and fruit waste in the bin. 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Let's take our rubbish with us and bin it properly. National Highways. And what's that? They said thanks very much.
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1: Is the sound of your mates alive? Is getting to more gigs this year and the next? 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
9: And now, the weather.
10: Outside, gloomy skies, a persistent drizzle, and a chilly wind blowing from the west, north, east, and south.
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1: Is the sound of your mates alive? 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
1: There are two types of drive you can have on the motorway. One that feels like this. Or one that feels... like this. The difference is just a few little changes. Like giving more space to the car in front, or not hogging the middle lane. Because being a little more considerate on the road actually reduces congestion and collisions, which transforms everyone's journey. So we all feel a little less and a lot more National Highways.
2: I'd never met anyone like him. We'd drive around Rome on his Vespa. And he'd read me poetry from the old steps. And that's when I knew I was in love.
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